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1: Can you look up the RO of that vehicle I sent you on the call, Peter Moore? Can you see if it's a motorcycle registered to him? He wasn't for sure of the information on it.
0: 10-5, 10-6.

0: Copy, Lancaster 5.
1: I've had somebody else call, and apparently Eversource has this road down to one lane of traffic and there are no flaggers.
2: 10-5, I'm on the phone with them now.
1: Received.

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0: Good.
1: Gotten quite a few calls on this about the detail. Eversource called back saying they're available to pay for the detail, but they only need lights for about 3 minutes while they hang a live wire.
0: 10-5, I'm out here now.
1: Freezing.

0: The neighbor to the guy that you just stopped at, they were talking. I guess his girlfriend's car was broken into and some of her belongings were in the subject's house or garage that you were just at, as well as his toolbox was broken into. And there's a cell phone that is not his, that is in the toolbox.
1: According to 620's call earlier, Bridgewater 1 taking care of this. Confirm down there in business. 10-5.
0: Okay.
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0: 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Vermont State Police has the scene. 2026.
1: North Hackway,
2: tell
1: the ambulance
2: 1.
1: Tell the ambulance 1.
2: Off at LRH.
1: Wait till ambulance 1 at LRH, 2027.

0: asking about Ferndale. From 2281 Main Street, we had somebody witness a female getting drugged out the door and possibly into a white truck heading towards the PD. I do not have...
1: Okay, proceed.
0: My caller's door trying to get into the house, and now they're heading towards the PD in a white truck.

0: That's 2218.
1: That's 2281. Or no, 2218.
0: Okay, received.

0: Koa 5, Jupiter North.
1: That's right.
2: I'll be 10-2.
1: Have a good night.
2: 10-5, you as well.

0: I'm sorry?
1: Turn me off and start.
0: Yeah,
2: okay, it's a newer Dodge Ram pickup, color white. Female was trying to gain entry into the house.
3: She was all fucked.
2: So can you put out a BOL? Stop and identify, please.
3: Do we have a direction on Main Street?
2: Yeah, they're headed west on 302 towards Littleton.
3: Please.

0: in contact with Allison Chase via phone. That negative contract so far, I'll be 10-7-9 from that for now. And also, like, in the CIS agency, red carpet in Plymouth. Sounds like an assault.
1: Yeah,
2: Grafton County, all cars and stations. Authority of Bethel.
3: I get with straight white.
2: Identify, stop and hold, 2-2 from...
3: 10 Bob, I just had a white newer Dodge come by me on 142, but it was two-tone.
2: Street. Again, Grafton County, all cars and stations. A newer model white Dodge Ram truck that was trying to gain entry on Main Street in the home of Bethlehem. Direction of travel should be towards Littleton on Main Street, Route 302. That is all 2033.

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1: Josh.
0: If you're not busy, I'm going to be careful with something.
1: Hey, for, I was going to try to catch back up to that Dodge. If you want me to do it, I will. Because it definitely went towards Littleton.

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1: Yeah, I'm all set. 10-4
0: then.
1: Yeah, I'm all set with the item I needed help with. You can continue looking for that vehicle.
0: 10-5.

0: To Lancaster 5.
1: Good.
0: It's just referencing that bear call. We did have to advise the caller not to approach that baby bear in the road quite a few times. The mama bear is nearby.
1: 10-5.

0: Newbury Engine 1. In 2039.
1: Southland.
2: Yeah, that vehicle is Dollar General. I don't believe that's the one we're looking for.
1: Let's see.

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1: John, 511, Tom, George, 17, King, Boston, 00, 1108 on a trailer.

0: Lancaster 5 from?
1: Lancaster 5, go ahead.
0: I'll be clear from that Eversource call and headed to Pine Haven for that fair.
1: Received. Lancaster 5.

0: traffic in a moment. I just talked to cross traffic, either them or Perling was crossing, or they were hearing someone threatening one of their officers earlier.
1: It was a newer model, white Dodge Ram.
2: 9010.
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0: 客人权费用。
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0: Three 请关。
1: 573-88-5.
0: I got 573-88 and then it cut out.
1: 573-88-54.
0: Three seats. Sheriff Ann, I'm seeing an in-state item for a last of Emmons, and I'm looking further, but it is a Dodge Ram colorway.
1: Sure, they on south now. Just took exit 33 heading south on Route 3 in Linden. Look like the rear window is smashed out, but it's plastic covering it.
0: Message received, Sheriff 8.

0: where I am with. Received all Newberry units are clearing at this time, 2051.
1: Sheriff 8000.
2: Go ahead, Sheriff 8.
1: I'm going to have that motor vehicle stop in front of Clark's Bears, Route 3. I also see that there's a warrant for this individual.
2: Affirmative. That's an in-state for Chad Emmons. I'll have to go have that confirmed if he is in the vehicle.
1: Receive.

0: Go ahead, Sierra 5.
1: Can I get a landmark for where Sheriff 8 is?
0: It's going to be, sounds like Clark's Bears. You originally took that report?
2: Negative 620 took a report this morning and related to him. It's my understanding that he's dealing with it. But I emailed him if he needs help or whatnot.
0: 10-5, I'll get it in Jersey. Go ahead.
3: I'm going out with your deputy here in a second.
0: Message received. We'll stop.
3: I'll be operating in your frequency. Can you just notify Lincoln Dispatch for me?
0: No, affirmative. All four of the calls.

0: talk to?
1: Do you copy 01 for the operator?
0: Go ahead, let's talk to.
1: Nora Henry Lincoln, 129-45258. Shoot me a first of Chad.
0: Woodstock 2, he's an active license, 11-2027, and he does have the warrant that we're confirming with Littleton PD right now. Also, is there anyone else in the vehicle?
1: Affirm, I believe it's hang up.
0: There is a protection order in place involving a Christine Reardon.
1: Can you go with the last name, please?
0: Reardon.
1: Yeah, I stand by one.
2: That's one, too.
3: She won't be in the vehicle.
2: Receive.
3: But if the female party is highly inebriated, she could be the party that went to the caller's house and left her.
2: Receive, that's one, too.

0: Sheriff 9, correct myself.
1: Go ahead, Sheriff 9.
0: Can I get a New Hampshire 23 by name and date of birth?
1: Go ahead.
0: Last of Henry, Henry Edward Nora Robert John, first of Jesse John Edward Sam Sam Edward, date of birth 1191.
1: On the date of birth, can you try that again?
0: 11/22/1991.
1: Received.

0: Go ahead, Charlie.
1: I confirmed with both individuals of the truck. They were the ones involved with the Bethlehem incident. They're claiming that it's just verbal right now, but I do have the mail subject, 1017.
0: Received. We do have that item confirmed. We do have the paperwork for it. We can send it to whomever. We will notify Bethlehem PD.
2: Let's see, Bethlehem PD.
0: Into Sheriff 8.
1: Go ahead.
0: We have Bethlehem 2 headed your direction as well.
1: Received. And just confirming the warrant is for violation of protection order.
3: On the ground, and it is for violation of protection order.
2: Let's see, Bethlehem 2.
3: Sheriff 2, grab himself.
0: 2, go ahead. Sheriff 2, go ahead.

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1: Sheriff 2, go ahead.
0: Intent 2.
1: See you, Sheriff 2.

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1: Go ahead, Sheriff 5.
0: What is Miss Henry's 23 status?
1: She's actually 23 clear. I'm not eligible to be driving though.

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1: Stu Glenn. Copy.
0: Can you show me off? I'm going to stop with a canine deployment.
1: Receive Woodstock, Stu.

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0: 28 Arnold for a vehicle seizure.
1: That's affirmative.

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1: Better.
0: Arnold is en route, and Sheriff Eagle
1: Eyes. K-9 hit on the vehicle. It's going to be seized and brought to Lincoln PD for a search warrant. We already have Arnold on the way.
0: That's received, Sheriff Eagle.

0: to about 6:13. Do you need to keep open the stolen dirt bike call, or can I close it out? I entered it into NCIC.
1: Keep it open. I got a call back. He apparently knows where his bike is, so he can head back out that way.
0: 10-5.

Wednesday to Wells River Fire Department. Illegal, possibly illegal burn at 1035 Jefferson Hill Road. Described as a bonfire and people throwing items into it that causes what sounds like an explosion. Again, Twin State, Wells River Fire Department. Fire call at 1035 Jefferson Hill Road for a possible illegal burn, which is going to be a bonfire, and also described as throwing items into the bonfire that sounds like an explosion. Time of tone, 2129. Back in 2120.

Wells River Chiefs. Wells River Chiefs, you're into the station. We do have them on state, please.

0: Wilton Fire Department, 79 Union Street, outside of apartment 5 in a vehicle. A 64-year-old female, intentional overdose, is conscious. Wilton Fire Department, 79 Union Street, outside of apartment 5. Subject is now outside in a vehicle. 64-year-old female, an intentional overdose, 2133.
1: Walter Brandon West.

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1: See, Sheriff 8. Sheriff 5, Grafton. Sheriff 5. Escorting the vehicle to Lincoln PD on a tow truck.
2: I see you, Sheriff 5.
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0: Go ahead, Delta 2.
1: 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I'm going to be relaying them back to the residence at 22 Jefferson.
0: Received.
2: Yeah, that portable's not making it, G3.

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I copy that you have at least one camper fully involved and you're investigating a cabin, 2145. 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

Well, it's Ridge 1, go ahead. When you're on scene, K1 Command, 2147.

0: 13. 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
1: Step up.
2: Grafton Lancaster. 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

Oh, can I have a try? Fireball 1 transporting LRX, Auckland 21, returning 2140.

0: 6:13.
1: My cat doesn't have service. 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
1: 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I'll be clear for that.
0: Message received, Southland 2.
1: Gonna go back to the caller's residence.
0: Received.

0: 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That's off New Richard, Captain, and Thornton Abbott.
1: That's not fine. I did pass it up. I just needed to put an SP unit on it.

0: 31. 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
1: 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I'm going to have the 1017 and Plymouth 5 with me be transporting to Plymouth PD, starting 72023.
0: 10-5, and that's going to be for Seth?
1: Yeah, for Seth Donkey.
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0: Yeah, from Seth Conkey.
1: 10-5.

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They said they would have somebody head out right away. We just don't have an ETA right now.

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0: Snowpack, Whitefield, Hamilton. Snowpack to the Whitefield Ambulance, 16 Highland Street, apartment 210, 17 Alpha, 67-year-old male, falling from a recliner, still on the floor. Whitefield Ambulance, 16 Highland Street, apartment 210, 17 Alpha, 67-year-old male, falling from a recliner, still on the floor. 22. Crafton, the bell frame 2.
1: Go ahead.
0: That subject you just dropped off called quite frantic. She left a card in the back seat of the cruiser that she really needs.
1: Received.

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1: I'm speaking with Hanover. 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
0: 10-5, thank you.

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0: Do we have any other updates, like any yelling or weapons, known weapons on scene?
1: When they transferred, he sounded like he put down the phone and walked away and was doing things. Hanover did not mention anything.
0: When he walked away, did we hear any other voices?
1: Negative.
0: 10-5, thank you.

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0: Male has Parkinson's disease. He advised he had a nightmare, woke up from that, thought somebody was breaking into his house. That's the original reason why he called. There's nobody in his residence besides him and his wife. Firearms are locked up in the basement, separate from the ammunition. Again, it's only him and his wife in his residence.
1: 10-5, thank you.
0: Six 13
1: 2 5
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Wednesday to Barnett Fire Department. Respond to 4791 US Route 5 South in Barnett for possible problem with a furnace. Again, Twin State to Barnett Fire Department. Respond to 4791 US Route 5 South in Barnett for a possible problem with the furnace. Time of your tone, 2348.

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Washington State Barnum Fire Department, second zone. Barnett Fire Department, respond to 4791 U.S. Route 5 South in Barnett for a possible problem with a furnace. And Twin State Barnett Fire Department, second zone, 4791 U.S. Route 5 South in Barnett for a possible problem with a furnace. Some of your second tone, 2354.

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0: Both units will be 10-7-9. Could you leave the call open? We're going to add notes.

Junction Street, Littleton Fire Department. Quinn State, Littleton Fire Department. 69 Grove Street in Littleton, Apartment 4. Grade 6 Delta, 79-year-old male. Cautious breathing and alert. Trouble breathing and a sweating. Again, Twin State, Littleton Fire Department. 69 Grove Street in Littleton, Apartment 4. Grade 6 Delta, 79-year-old male. Cautious breathing and alert. Having trouble breathing and sweating. Some of your tone, 25 minutes.

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0: 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I'll be responding to a medical at 18 West Ranch Road.
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0: 635. 635, I'll be at you. Have a good night.
1: Yeah, but I did attach you to a call in Lisbon.
0: I'll give you 10-9.

Lisbon ambulance. Request of state police, respond to 89 Grafton Street in Lisbon to evaluate a 13-year-old female who reportedly hurt herself. Again, Twin State Lisbon Ambulance. Request of state police, respond to 89 Grafton Street in Lisbon to evaluate a 13-year-old female who reportedly hurt herself. Some of your tone is 236.

St. Louis and ambulance, second phone. Request of state police respond to 89 Grafton Street in Lisbon for a report of a 13-year-old female who hurt herself. Again, Twin State Lisbon ambulance. Second tones, 89 Grafton Street in Lisbon. Report of a 13-year-old female who reportedly hurt herself. Time of your second tone is 2:41.

listen, A1. Listen, A1, you're on awaiting a crew at 242. I did take this call as a third-party call. State Police is still an hour out. They are requesting that you proceed to check on the female. Unknown what type of injuries and what she used to hurt herself at this time.

this is an A1. Lisbon A1, you're responding at 244.

Lisbon A1 advising no patient contact. No one's coming to the door. We have the father's number who's unaware that this is happening. And state police was unable to get a hold of him.

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That does come back to the juvenile father. State police is 30 miles out still. Wondering if you can continue to knock.

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1: Ten one. Let's see, my guess one.

Jefferson State Newbert EMS Woodsville Ambulance. Respond to 1960 Corey Hill Road in Newberry for a 61-year-old female with a sustained injury. In Twin State, Newbert EMS Woodsville Ambulance, respond to 1960 Corey Hill Road in Newberry. 51-year-old female with assist, no injury. Some of your tones, 637.

Cobra M1. Cobra M1, M8 responding shortly at 640.

Jackson State Groton Fire Department, Reigate Fire Department, Groton Reigate EMS. 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And Jackson State Groton Fire Department, Reigate Fire Department, Groton Reigate EMS. 933 Glover Road in Groton for a fuel alarm activation with no illness. Your time is 6:45.

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Again, Twin State, Groton Fire Department, Reigate Fire Department, Groton Reigate EMS, 933 Glover Road in Groton, CO alarm activation with no illness, from of your second tone, 652.

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Jason Littleton, Fire Department, stand by for John. Twin States, the Littleton Fire Department, respond to 587 Meadow Street, Jersey Mike, for a fire alarm activation. Again, Twin State Littleton Fire Department, respond to 587 Meadow Street, Jersey Mike, for a fire alarm activation. 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

0: 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Nothing showing two sides from a commercial. K5 with the command, 844.
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0: been to Bethlehem once. This is a due to a past tense domestic disturbance that occurred this morning at 19 Hearthstone Road. The calling party is requesting an officer to go talk to the other involved party about the incident this morning. She had stated that they got into an argument, which ended up in him slapping her. She is still on scene at that address. She's just out back. The father is not violent at this time, and he has calmed down, and she did say that he is not physical.
1: I received those 1919 Hearthstone.
0: That's affirmative.

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0: Can you call the prosecutor at Littleton PD, extension 4914?
1: When I'm done my other call, I will send an extension to my work cell, please.

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Respond to 43 Cottage Street. Unit 216 for 26 Charlie 2, 81-year-old female, conscious breathing and alert, abnormal breathing, and requesting an evaluation. Again, Twin State, Littleton Fire Department, respond to 43 Cottage Street, Unit 216 for 26 Charlie 2, 81-year-old female, conscious breathing and alert, abnormal breathing, requesting an evaluation. 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

0: 253796 on a gray Mazda. The report was that there is an adult with two very young children that have been camping out here in the woods, possibly homeless, for about a week now. Be walking down a path here next to this vehicle, looking to make contact.
1: 2016 Mazda CX-5 gray to a Holly Schwartz and a David Clement to Maryland.
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0: 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He's eligible for a license, negative NCIC.
1: Okay.

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Again, Norfolk Whitefield Ambulance, respond to 398 Campbell Hill Road for a 77-year-old female conscious breathing and alert for ellipsis, ellipsis only. 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

0: 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Norpass to Whitefield Fire Department, respond to 398 Temple Hill Road to assist EMS to the Worcester. Again, Norpack, Whitefield Fire Department, respond to 398 Kimball Hill Road to assist EMS with a lift assist. 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
1: Twin Station, your BMS was 1 10 up soon.

EMS Woodsville Ambulance respond to 1960 Quarry Hill Road in Newbury for a 50-year-old female, conscious breathing alert, left assist. 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
0: Just making you aware, received a animal complaint call. Two dogs are missing from the Seven Dwarfs Motel. It's going to be a little golden medium hound, short-haired, and a little beagle. They have training collars on them. However, there's no phone numbers on the collars. I do have the collars information.

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Clear and in service, 1119.

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1: So K1, go ahead.
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1: 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Lift to this.

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0: Message, receive Lancaster 1. 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

0: Lincoln, Georgia Bravo, can you clear for vehicle info? 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
1: Message received. Blank S1, and he's negative.

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1: Can you confirm the 70W for the male party? I just added this call. Last of second, first of 30.

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2: 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Can you say that again?
3: Just advising you of your first 20-minute mark.

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1: Sugar Hill, too.
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1: That's it.

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1: Steve, step on one. Just confirming you're headed back to 19 House Thorns.
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1: Messenger, Steve, step on one.

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0: Henry to Weeks.
1: Lancaster, Rainbow 3 to Weeks, 1243.

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1: 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It's going to be Walmart in Plymouth. I'm going to be assisting with the transport there, PD.
0: Jump 5, 6, 20.

0: 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Lancaster Ambulance 3. Off at week.
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0: 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She's making you wear lots of mural, put a black wallet on the dispatch desk at the PD for you that he found.
1: Received. I'm here now. I have it. Thank you. You can close that.
0: Message received, Lancaster 1.

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1: 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I Groton.
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1: 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We've got that mail, Timothy 1017.
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0: 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Sorry, when you're ready.
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0: 62508.
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1: Let's see where we're going.

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0: when you're clear for a VIN verification. Robert Young, Union, Nora, Charles, Henry, 60 Charles, 0000 5220, repeating, Robert Young, Union, Nora, Charles, Henry, 60 Charles, 0000 5220. Can go back on a 2020 Hitachi.
1: Waterville City, just confirming, that van out of New Hampshire.
0: Hey, affirmative.
2: Six twenty. Oh, April, standing when ready.
1: 10-3.
2: 6-2-5-2-9. And I saw the page on my face, so I do have that back at my car. If you can update,
1: Plymouth City. 10-5, I'll let them know.

0: 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We cannot get that bin to come back.
1: Sheriff 6, yeah. I'll be clearing. I was off the lost pass for that.
0: 36, water buses.
1: Sheriff 6. 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
1: Good.
0: Pass you to a callback item on an ongoing elder abuse case.
1: Received.

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Apartment 2. For a 31-year-old female, conscious, breathing, and alert, passing a kidney stone, requesting transport to the hospital. Again, Twin State Woodsville Ambulance, respond to 4 Bridge Street. Apartment 2, 31-year-old female, conscious, breathing, and alert, passing a kidney stone and requesting transport to the hospital. Time of your tone, 1505.

0: Captain Frank Arnie 3.
1: Go ahead.
0: Okay, suspicious activity call, 74 Wallace Hill Road. Call reporting that there were two men knocking on the door, both wearing gear of some kind. Caller didn't recognize them. While I was on the phone, did appear that they left. Caller is not on scene.
1: Received. Did he specify what they meant by wearing gear?
0: She thought they may have been plumbers, but she has concerns. She had concerns that they could have been men related to another issue that happened at the residence recently.
1: Received. I'm familiar with that. I'll head down there and take a look around.
0: Yes, Frank, anywhere.

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1: Himself.
0: One clear in service, 15-10.
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0: 23 graph. There is a utility truck of some sort. No, we clear for 20.
1: I got you three guys.
0: New Hampshire 527-2789. New Hampshire 527-2789.

Frank 23. I have that on a 2019 Ford E350 color gray with an expired reg to a James Betancourt out of Littleton.

What's the lane those two? What's the lane those two off at Cottage? 15, 17.

0: hear anything.
1: Can I confirm there, Farmers, you're doing some work? If you could reach back out to her and just advise her, I just tried calling her, she didn't pick up.
0: Steve, Frank, anything?

0: 10-3.
1: The witness stated it was a Jeep, not a Wrangler, but boxy, with a winch on the front that was covered with a black bag.
0: 10-5.
1: It was New Hampshire veteran, please.
0: I'll put it in the notes.

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1: ADU stated the vehicle is headed towards Alexandria. We need to give a differential for Ebola. Stop and hold.
0: 10-5.

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0: 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Yes, the second half to that incident is there waiting.
1: I see
0: 473.

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0: 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I don't know if Alexander is working.
1: I'm about a minute away.
0: 10-5. There is a caution on the subject, so that he will stand his ground if LEO tries to take his firearms.
1: 10-5, thank you. You get

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1: That's Steve Waterville, 2.

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State Woodstock Fire Department, stand by for a zone. Twin State to Woodstock Fire Department, 17 Lost River Road, for a fire alarm and carbon monoxide activation. No reports of any illness, evacuation in progress. And Twin State Woodstock Fire Department, 17 Lost River Road, fire alarm and carbon monoxide alarms going off. There is no illness, evacuation in progress. Time of 7:16.

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1: 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I'm going to note an Alvin Road to the original address.

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0: Sheriff 6, are you clear for a male out of New Hampshire by name and date of birth? States that he does not have a license, unsure of the actual status of it.
1: Message received, go ahead.
0: Last of Pierce, B. Boston, E. Edward, A. Adam, R. Robert, C. Charlie, E. Edward. First of Dylan, D. Y. L. A. N. 2004-0508.

0: Grafton Sheriff 6.
1: 6.
0: Looks like Mr. Pierce is suspended out of Vermont.
1: Can you check and see if there have been any priors, pop afters, in the last 7 years for me?
0: I will take a look.
1: Keep path along the 616 and 604 black Range Rover in the driveway of where they're on their way to right now. And all three individuals pulled in, and it looks like they might be packing up to try to leave.
0: Yeah, boss.
2: We're responding 1546.

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1: 6.
2: 4, what's that here on scene? 1646.
0: Out of Vermont, for that item.

0: Sierra 5 Grafton. We're looking for convictions for any driving offenses or motorcycle offenses, and I have the VIN of the motorcycle when you're ready.
1: Message received, Sierra 5. I can see two previous convictions for driving while suspended.
0: Received. We have him 10/17. Can I have the date of the most recent offense?
1: These are both out of Vermont. I don't know if that matters, but the most recent is 7/30 of this year.
0: Received. Copy for the VIN.
1: Go ahead with it.
0: John, Young, Adam, Robert, Michael, 6-0, Edward, 5, Tom, Adam, 0-0-1-2-7-6.

0: Air 6.
1: Going to have that mail operator, 1017. We'll be bringing him to Littleton PD as soon as we can figure out where we're going with the bike.
0: Race 6.
2: Let's see, Woodstock Fire Department, second call.

0: Flint State Woodstock Fire Department on a second call. 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Vehicle into a tree off the road with an injury. In Flint State Woodstock Fire Department, second call. 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
1: Calling party was driving home to Spencer Road, and while he was driving on South Whitefield Road, those rubber strips that monitor traffic had an orange spike to the right, and it actually impaled his tire, and he had to drive home or he would have had a flat. 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
2: Whitefield 5-6, are you able to handle that? I'm going to be making a phone call. Yep.
1: I'll put you on the call. Whitefield 6. Lancaster 5.
2: Yes.
1: I got a welfare check from Dartmouth Hitchcock Medical for a male who was making suicidal comments to staff. He then denied it, but they would like a welfare check on 286 Pleasant Valley Road.
0: Law Service Command, you're advising that you're under control. EMS has checked out patients who are waiting a key holder for the lower floor, 1655. I'll use that as your 20-minute mark.
1: Receive, Sheriff. 6.
0: Loss of road command, you're at par, 1655.

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0: I'll be 1097. Pedestrian patrol on the notch.
1: 10-5.
2: Roughly 3, traffic. Took a report of a disturbance at the Ocean State job lot. Myself and 2 will be en route.
3: That's the Garfield 3.

Woodstock engine 2. Woodstock engine 2, you're on and responding. 1701. Confirming you're headed to the Sawyer Highway call. Message received. 1701.

0: Roger, Bear. Thank you. 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It should be a dark color, four-door sedan, Volkswagen, probably Jetta, dark color blue.
1: What's that? Yep. Message received.
0: Started with 560. That was the description that we were given from one of the employees. If any of the Lancaster units see him, just try to run a tag and identify the RO of that vehicle for follow-up.
1: Message received, Officer.

0: Grafton, Lancaster 5.
1: Go ahead.
2: I have a callback. For someone who's looking for the status of their pistol permit, I will text you their number.
0: When you're clear, I do have an item out of Grafton possibly headed your way.
1: 10-5.
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Systems have been reset. It's going to be a false alarm. You're returning 1710. 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
1: Right, Whitefield 5.
0: Sorry, Whitefield 4 to Grafton. You start a suspicious activity call at the high school. Maybe past tense.
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0: I returned that call. You can show me clear.
1: Speaking of...
2: End of the call.
3: Who's racer on?
2: Registered on it, listed as a Christopher Holmes, out of Epping.
3: Advice, what's the deal being that?
2: His DOV is 4/9/1992.
3: I'm fine. I'm asking the description of the wins. Thank you. Breath.
2: Mike Gasser 5.
3: I'll be clear of that welfare check.
2: Message received, Lancaster 5. I attached a call out of Groveton. There was a disturbance at the Ocean State job lot. The vehicle was seen headed towards Lancaster. Whole plate is now in there. He's New Hampshire 560-3249.
3: 10-5. How long ago did that leave Groveton?
2: Approximately, probably 15 minutes ago.
3: 10-5. The Whitefield only have one unit on.
2: I guess they have 2 on.
3: Copy. I mean, I'll probably be out of position for that. I just want to kind of attach them to it so they're aware.
2: That's what you see. Blank out the bus.

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1: I'm almost at the line by the high school. Can you give me the vehicle description?
0: Affirmative, it's going to be a black Volkswagen Jetta, New Hampshire 560-3249.
2: Lancaster 5, Jeff.
0: Lancaster 5.
2: What's the reason we're looking for this vehicle?
0: Stop an ID. Confirm it was involved in disturbance.

0: you're talking to. You're on scene, 118, 1720. So I have Woodstock, Ottawa. Woodstock ladder run 1 and engine 4, you're back in 1720. Groveson 2, go ahead.
1: I saw the suspect in question was the operator of that vehicle. It's going to be an investigation of a disorderly individual.
0: Master Safer. Let's take her one on the air for Lincoln Training 1721.

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1: Yes.
0: We have a Christy Began at the PED. She's looking to do her court-ordered sign-in. Advise to let her know if there's going to be a delay.
1: 10-5, there's definitely a delay. We're going to be off Ocean City for a little while longer.
0: Received. Dispatch can let her know.
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0: Received.

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1: Good.
0: She would just like to know if she's all set to leave since she did try to check in, if there's going to be a delay.
1: Hey, sir, if you want to tell her just to come back in 20 minutes, we'll probably be back.
0: Receive.

0: 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I'll be clear of that traffic hazard call, and can you
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0: Anybody call that Whitefield 4 is on?
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1: Sugar Hill 2, go ahead.
0: Alpha New Hampshire 484-0941, going to be Route 18 near 150.
1: Mass Chief, go ahead.

0: Rosa.
1: Send New Hampshire 2122 on the RO, Heather.
0: Sugar 02, Heather is active out of Franconia until April 24th of 2029. Her only conviction is a 6-10 over the speed limit back in October of 2015.
1: Chris,

0: Roping 3. Roping 2.
1: Yeah.
0: Go ahead. What's your 1018?
2: City manager's office. Go on, St. Phillips.
0: Yes, sir.
2: Be clear, he's been released on a hand summons.
1: No, Steve, sure, but...

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1: Grafton 3.
0: Reviewing camera footage. It is going to be the RO, Mr. Christopher Holmes, that we're looking for. You check RMS to see if he has a local address with us.

0: Message received. Gordon 3, we'll take a look.
1: Any traffic and you came and broke in that last part there.
0: Carlton 3, I copied your traffic. We're going to take a look to see if he has anything local.
1: 10-5, thank you.

0: Carlson 3, Grafton. Carlson 3.
1: I now remember this individual has an address in Castlewood Village Road. We're going to head that way and see if we can find him.
0: That's affirmative. Carlson 3, I just found two previous addresses. One was 141 Old Village Road, apartment 3. The other was on Lancaster Road.
1: Hey, Frank, I believe he's still staying in Old Village Road. We're going to go there now. That address.
0: That's Steve.

0: Roping 3, Grafton. Bulking is off at 141 Old Phillips Road.
1: Master receive, Roping 3.
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1: Go ahead.
0: I have a Kaylee Cross wanting to turn themselves in, although we don't see anything in her profile. It might be something in-house. She's not sure.
1: Whitefield 4 to Grafton. I'm aware it's an in-house warrant. If you're still on the phone, just tell her I'll be there in about 15 minutes.
0: Received.
2: Grafton, Grafton,

0: Grafton, Grove 10-3. I have Ms. Bajan calling on the phone again.
1: We're still conducting this investigation. If you want to just call her back, tell her we're aware of her checking.
2: Yeah, so
1: it's
2: cool.
0: Message says so she's clear to leave the BD.
1: Okay, so tell her I will give her a call in a little bit, and she can come back when I call her back.
0: Message says. Go to the...

0: 10-20.
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0: 3-0-6-6-2-6-8. Should be on a black. 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
1: 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She is valid out of Brooklyn until March 20th of 2020, 2033, and no history to answer.
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0: Both units 1079, that call on Ocean State. I'm going to be giving this beat and a call back. Spoke out of the beat.
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1: 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We're off to Michael 6.
0: Go ahead.
1: I've attached to a possible fraud call. Caller stated she was going to be overcharged or scammed by a fraudulent Eversource employee. Sounds like they had all of her information, including her bank info, and she's going to be calling her fraud department, but she also would like to report fraud.
0: 10-5. And you could also show me off, I have that woman, 10-17.
1: That's just a playful six. I'll put you on this one.
2: Craft in Lancaster, bye.
0: Go ahead.
2: Actually, to an alarm call that came in, it was at 565 Main Street. And while on the phone, they received an electronic cancel.
0: That's

0: Houston, Frank 96. Go ahead. Just advising, the dog's from the 522 Ethan Road call. Have returned home.
1: Appreciate you go ahead and close that call. Thank you.

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It's going to be Valley and Village, Massachusetts Fleet, 3, X-ray, November, Juliet, 6-3.

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0: Twin State Bethlehem Fire Department, Bethlehem Ambulance, respond 1506 Cherry Valley Road for fire alarm activation showing smoke detector activation. No further description. Again, Twin State Bethlehem Fire Department, Bethlehem Ambulance, 1506 Cherry Valley Road. Fire alarm activation showing smoke detector. No further description. 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

0: Eu sei. We got a call from 398 Kimball Hill Road that a female was dropped off by the ambulance, and she's non-ambulatory, and her state services do not show up until tomorrow. They say that she cannot eat tonight on her own unless somebody gets her food for her, and she can't use the restroom. We're not sure if this is going to be a medical call or something else.
1: If you could give medical, the update.

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Stop them, ambulance one. Bethlehem Ambulance 1, you're responding, 1914. Be advised, I just got an update from the homeowner. They had no emergency. They set off the alarm cooking bacon.

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1: Whitefield, ambulance 1.
0: Sheriff's responding.
1: Whitefield, ambulance 1 responding. Thank you.
2: 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Homeowner, first to Rogers, stated no emergency. They set off the alarm cooking bacon.

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1: 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Alpha May 1. 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
1: Yeah, all you're the same.
0: Papa 91 advising, confirms alarm set off by Bacon. All units are clear, returning service, 1926.

0: Ralph in Lancaster, Texas.
1: Hello, Ralph.
2: Go ahead.
0: I have state police wondering if a female added into this call and has an active warrant. I'm looking to confirm it.
2: What's the last name?
0: It's last of G-E-R-V-A-I-S, Gervais.
2: Wait for him.

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1: 815-10-3.
0: Can you head to the address that you're attached to? 17-year-old daughter's having a meltdown, breaking things. Father went to take the door off the hinges. She slammed it. She may have hurt her hand. Said that she ran that door into him when she was having a meltdown.

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1: 10-3.
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0: They're looking for that, the people to be faxed to them. I put that in the call, and also they want to know what your wishes are. It was like a callback. Their dispatch number is also a call.
1: Yes. 10-5.

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1: All Bethlehem units back to quarters.
0: All Bethlehem units back to quarters of service. 1935.

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1: Chevy.
0: 10-2.
1: That's Z, Chevy.
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Intersection of Groton Road and Farrell Farm Road. There are tree downs blocking the roadway. In Twin State Barnett Fire Department. Responding to the request of Vermont State Police. Intersection of Groton Road and Farrell Farm Road. Part of a tree down blocking the roadway. 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

Flint State 2, Woodsville Ambulance, 75 Willis Avenue, for a lift assist. Best entrance is going to be the back door at the sliding doors up the ramp. For an 86-year-old male, he slid out of his bed. No injury, just a lift assist. Again, Twin State, Woodsville Ambulance, 75 Willis Avenue, back door entrance at the sliding door. 86-year-old male who slid out of his bed, needing a lift assist. There is no injury. Time of phone 1959.

0: 6.
1: 636.
0: Probably 1079.
1: 10-5, other units are obviously under control.
0: Affirmative. Police are all still in check.
2: 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Do you need any further tone? Point at K3, advise and go with another tone. Twin State, Barnett Fire Department.